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0: space news. 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
0: The funk is on Space.

days for you, you're gone. 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

0: in science, first in technology, wealthiest country on earth, most powerful country on earth, is 26th in education.
1: So, you have all been taken, and you don't even realize that you have been dumbed to the point where you are like shit.

0: DJ Clue. 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
1: You're deep.
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1: In space.
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1: boy, Bust Rhymes, feedback. 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
1: nigga, motherfucker, look at how, nigga. 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
0: Run that back,
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1: run it back. 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

0: Club mic is on, I'm on my Just Disciple phone. I'm back.
1: This is what it is. It's nothing.
0: You know what I mean, New York?
1: It's nothing.
2: Space. Yo, just maintaining, you know, God, just chilling, you know, just chilling, you know what I'm saying? Word.
3: Same shit, that's all.
2: Yo, I got this, I found this paper, you know what I'm saying? They be talking about that Illuminati stuff, some New World Order, some psychic hotline or something like that. You know what I'm saying? You call it up, they bill with you or whatever. Right, word.
3: Let's call it, Sam, call it
2: Sam,
3: up.
2: Let's give it a call, see what's up. Hello, my psychic hotline. Dial 1-900, free your mind. The last future, call us up if you blind. We don't need a phone to communicate with minds. It's Hellraiser, hello, my psychic hotline.
4: Yo, we got some callers, son. Let's pick up the
2: hello,
4: first caller.
2: My psychic
4: first
2: hotline.
4: Caller. Yo, we got the first caller.

Everybody saying this, that, and the third, but little do they know I got my own TV show on BET. You know what I'm saying? I can promote my own videos on my own show. That's crazy, right? And it's still why I'm seeing B so deaf for nothing. 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

0: negative, make room for the positive. 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
1: space.

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1: Yeah. Yeah. Yeah. Rap Diablo. Yeah. Yeah.

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That's for faking jacks. 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
1: 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If you for real, then you know the deal.
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1: and I never ran, never will.
0: Straight like that, beat miners for your crumbs. 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

0: shall now vote for a new world leader. 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All in favor, say aye.
1: Aye!
2: Oh, no.
3: Doom is master of the world.
0: We must hurry.
4: Wait. If you are really with us, prove it. Let me hear you say it. Tell me that Doom is a tyrant and must be overthrown.
0: I have spent my life...
4: Say it! You have spent your life serving a tyrant. Doom must be stopped.
0: I fear you're right, my friend.
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5: It is time you learned, once and for all, Doom... The United States does not barter with terrorists.
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0: Here, this is the address of friends in New York. They'll help.

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1: What you really want to debate me for? 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
1: The funk is on Space.

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1: L-O-G-E-E.
0: What's that?
1: Love.
0: What?
1: Love.
0: How many people know any songs about love?
2: Right here.
3: I know a lot about love.
0: Tell me some titles. Titles. What's some song?
2: Love.
0: Is a song called Love?
2: Yeah, it's
0: no a song called
2: Love. It's by Kirk Franklin.
0: All right, what is it? How I go?
2: It goes love.
0: Go ahead. Okay. Anybody else? Is the only song you know about love?
4: I will always love.
0: I can't hear you.
3: I will always love.
0: What about any movies about love? You know any movies about love?
1: Love. Titanic.
0: All right.
5: Romeo and Juliet.
0: Did you know that was about love, or you saw that on TV? They said it was about love.
6: Space News.

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1: Africans in America try to identify totally with their master in every respect. 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
1: I had to get some real professionals for the job, son.
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1: Word up.

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I don't even gotta flex, I never do respond to texts, and now she went and got obsessed. 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
0: The funk is on space.
2: It's the Jup Jup.
3: That's more for me. I want to speak to you.
2: Forever P.
3: Yeah.
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0: 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I'm not ashamed of that. You never can use that over my head. And that he's using the wrong stick. I don't feel that stick.
1: Tres y treinta minutos.
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1: Me too.
0: Oh, I forgot to tell you, where you call for you?
1: Where you who?
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1: Oh, yo, fuck you,
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0: Yes.
1: What's up? This is Charlie Wilson, a.k.a. Uncle Charlie. I was diagnosed with prostate cancer 2008.
2: What's up?
1: Still fighting.
2: This is Greg
1: Thorne. I'm a winner, not a loser.
2: And I beat kidney cancer.
1: I'm
2: going to
1: win the battle. That's
2: true
1: right.
2: Story.
1: I'm cancer.
3: My name's Bernadette, and I beat stage one triple negative breast cancer.
4: I'm 8 years old. I've been through nine surgeries in 3 years. Fuck you, cancer.
5: I was diagnosed with Hodgkin's lymphoma
6: and
5: never took my heart
6: in
5: September 2013.
7: I'm here now, 27 years old. I was diagnosed with a malignant brain tumor 3 years ago.
8: Hi, this is Kathy Phillips.
9: I just want you to know that
10: after I went chemotherapy and then had radiation, this has been the battle for my life.
11: I'm ready to kick your ass.
12: Hey, my name is Charles Porter. I had stage 4 Hodgkin's lymphoma. I went through a year of strenuous chemo. Then I had a bone marrow transplant where they gave me salvage chemo and 5 days, twice a day, full body radiation to basically bring my immune system down to nothing. And so literally died to stay alive. Come April, I'll be in at my 3rd year in remission, and it was a team effort. All the friends and family I had came together and had to keep that mental strong, but we got through it. Some fallen soldiers went as I fought, but

0: Bought a spaceship, now I'm a space cadet. Space news.
1: Meditating on this scheme, bro. I know like two or three able bodies you can make this loop. Now, what's the deal?
2: Yeah, bro, let's get it on.
1: Yo, this is old Duke. He's sliding out the rear of his bills naked. Like,
3: what?
1: Like five bells.
3: What? Yo, man, brother, you need to chill, man. Brothers out here getting killed, stabbed up, and shot.
2: Yo, like, honey,
3: you need to chill. It ain't about that, son. It's all about equality. You know what I'm saying? Equality.

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She been plotting on my brown cock. Last night I slept over hers. During sex I overheard. 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
1: All right, I'll be back.
2: Yo, hold on. Yo, bartender.
3: Yes, Mr. Sir.
2: Bartender.
3: Sir.
2: Let me get 2 secs on the beaches, a Long Island iced tea,
3: right,
2: a Hennessy. Let me get a Heineken. What you want, baby? And let me get an orgasm with that as well.
3: Will do.
2: Yeah, yeah, that'll be it.
3: Okay, well, that totals to about $187.14.
2: What? Do y'all take credit?
3: I'm afraid not, sir.
2: That's ridiculous. Y'all are dumbing.
3: No, sir, we don't do that here.
2: Straight dumbing.

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0: He believes he will become one who is wanted and desired and accepted.
1: Because God has power. And if one does what God does enough times,

0: No.
1: Though being humble, true mass on the track. Like that, you know? Been in this rap game for like the past 4 bullets now, you know? Doing bids, yeah, yeah. I done peeped a lot of cats come through. Courageous cats, stray cats. Top cats with top hats, you know what I'm saying? But it all boiled down to this, we talking lyrics. Rhymes, line for line, numero uno. Who the best? I don't know. Check it.

Yeah. You know? I don't think they seem to understand where I'm coming from. You know? I'm about to pull up. Yeah.

0: somebody coming.
1: We're coming fast again. Just keep your motherfucking ass on. Come on.
2: You're getting close. Huh?
1: It's right over here.
2: Show as big as Maul's crib, man.
1: Yeah, I'm

0: Yo, this is KRS-One. My man Pito puts it down. You know what time it is.
1: Time it is.
0: Time it is.
1: Time it is.
0: Time it is.
1: Time it is. Time it is. Time it is.

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1: One fine summertime Sunday evening, Crenshaw Boulevard was in full swing. Perfect example of how looks can be deceiving. 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
2: Death Squad. 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

0: Why?
1: Because if you don't, I'm gonna knock you out.
0: No, you're not. You know what you're gonna do? Fuck you, Exile. For the record, I don't like Exile. I like his beats. His beats like me, but he doesn't like me. So, that's a relationship.
2: Once y tres minutos.
3: Every element in the galaxy boils down to one.
4: You say, what is the one?
3: The funk is on space.
5: Real story. Like, I was playing this record for a friend of mine, you know what I'm saying? We was just chilling. I was just playing another album, and like, she was like, yo, I love the record. Record is incredible. But, you know, something is different. You know what I'm saying? Something, it just ain't the same.

0: little brother, I heard y'all ain't hitting in New York.
1: Word.
0: I heard y'all ain't hitting in L.A.
1: Word, word.
0: I heard y'all ain't hitting in North Carolina.
1: Word.
2: Well,

0: Space. Space.
1: Graffiti vandals can be hard to catch.
2: It's a huge problem.

0: Kids don't think that graffiti is a crime. They need to understand that personal property belongs to other people, and they don't have a right to damage it.
1: The Big Bang is right here. Hit your bubble. Leave it. Space.
2: Yo, grave diggers, man. Cause we want to dig up the graves of the mentally dead. He just was lapping around one day. You know what I'm saying? It was at Poor House, right?
3: Yeah.
2: And we were trying to find a word that could describe our way of thinking. And, you know, grave digger was the only thing that could really express it and describe our thinking.
4: Don't be afraid. Don't be afraid.
5: I am not afraid of anything.
4: Don't be afraid.
5: I am not afraid of anything.
4: Don't be afraid.

0: Yeah. Hey. Come on, nigga, talk with me.
1: Hey, could you move, please? Thanks.

Crazy motherfuckers out here, son. Yeah, no doubt. Crazy motherfucker. Yeah. No. No, we just chilling out.

0: The apocalypse is here.
1: So instead of world peace, they got the new world order, and which included the carefully staged war on terrorism. And that 9/11 is what I refer to as the inevitable event. It was just bound to happen. The new world order has taken over, has absolute power now. The whole of the human race is living in the wrong time.
0: The apocalypse is here.
1: Well, the artificial Gregorian Babylonian calendar and the mechanical 60-minute clock. And the combination of those two creates a frequency in our mind and our unconscious that gets us going faster and creating an artificial civilization like this monster that's eating up the whole of nature.
0: The apocalypse is here.
1: So instead of world peace, we got the new world order, and which included the carefully staged war on terrorism. And that 9/11 is what I refer to as the inevitable event. It was just bound to happen. The new world order has taken over, has absolute power now. And the whole of the human race is living in the wrong time.
2: For the spaceship, now I'm a space cadet.
3: Space.

0: yo, honestly, your mixtape's out, tour's done, work is on pause mode for a bit.
1: And this yeah. right here, cuz, is crazy, man. Like, this is it.
0: Well, we got a chance of that.
1: Straight up.
0: You know you're my brother, right?
1: Always.
0: Lay you to death.
1: Okay.
0: But I gotta keep it real with you.
1: Yeah.
0: Only thing that could have made this better is if we flew out some tings.
1: Oh.
0: How we not bring no girls out here?
1: Nah, for real though.
0: What's that?
2: I went into town earlier, like, to get some food. And I heard them talking about these girls in this villa right here, man, saying how they're sexy, like. And then he's talking about how one of them has like $30-40 million, like, sexy.
0: This one right here?
2: Right there.
0: It's like a lottery ticket winner. Powerball.
2: Slip and fall. Look at that. Look, look, look. They're right there. They just came out. Oh my goodness.

0: Oh man, wake up, G. Man, you've been out here knocked out for like 3 hours in the sun, man.
1: Bro, I was having a dream about all kinds, two bad things.
0: Yo, we can't be out here. We're like wasteman right now. We gotta make some.
2: For real?
0: All that dreaming.
2: Bring your dream chaser ass over.

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1: Metro!
2: Can I trust you?
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0: on the fuck I'm Gucci looking, trusting I'm the teens. I got white girls on me, Avril Lavigne. When I smell the smoke, nigga, I turn to gasoline. Underground like on UGK, but on Supreme. We ain't spoon fed, nigga, we came out serving fiend. Hit my target every time, it's like I'm shooting a beam. Ryan Bentley, president, I give a nigga his wings. Street ain't me a king.
1: Never coming down to Earth. You are in space. Space. Space.
2: What the fuck is that?
3: We go right, left, left, right. Yeah.

in order to expand, I'm just thinking, I don't want to ever drop, I don't want to lose the moniker, the Talib Kweli moniker, but I'm thinking, over headlights, it doesn't fly. I want to just put it in your head. You don't have to answer me now. We don't have to come up with anything now. I want to maybe talk about, you know, like P. Diddy, he changed it. 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T. Quilly. T. Biggity. Something. 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You're the artist, see? That's why you get paid the big bucks.

0: Safe space.
1: You know what I mean?
2: Yo, man, get your ass in here, man. You know the fucking police looking for you, man. Come on, man. You niggas just left here, man. Come on, man. You know we got mad fucking blow up in the motherfucking labs. This nigga's off the hook, man.

0: Shep, how was your ride?
1: It was long, but alright.
0: True.
1: So you taking care of yourself in here?
0: No question. I was down for months.
1: Yeah, I know. I heard a lot about you.
0: Well, I'm sure you know.
1: Anyway, if you don't mind me asking, how did you get into all of this?
0: Yo, it's a long story.

0: Damn, son. Remember that fucking freak bitch the other night?
1: I woke up, she just
2: she was awesome, dick.
0: Crazy, crazy, right?
1: Yo, C's.
0: What up?
1: What room is that, done?
0: Oh, that's Kim's shit, nigga.
1: Kim? It's Kim? It's Kim's room?
0: Yeah, hell yeah, it's Kim. I told you last time she was in the crib, some pussy. Yeah, hell yeah, she was talking about it too. Last time you see her, she was talking crazy about you. She was like, that motherfucker look good. She said, don't say that, don't say that. You was working at Tanky, nigga.
1: Word?
0: No, she a man freak. Nigga, you heard that shit. She be kicking, taking it in the bud.
1: Yes. That shit is real, son. That shit is real. But see, you know you like a brother to me, Don. So see, what I say to her when I get in there?
3: Just say it's you, nigga. I told you, just say it's you. She asked me about you, nigga. Motherfucker, what's wrong with you? I just told you that.
1: Yes, nigga. Come on. Knock on the door.
3: Yeah.
1: Fix my shirt. My shit look right.
0: Yeah, you good.
1: All right, good. Yo, Kim, what's up, baby?
3: Yo, C's, why you set that nigga up like that? Kim gonna bark on that nigga.
0: You took the burgers out that shit,
3: though? Yo, crazy,
4: dog. I ain't even take him out yet.
3: My ass. 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

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Point all your guns down towards the floor for a minute. Just wanna talk. 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All right? 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On my wild dizzy heads. 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
1: Leave it. Space. 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Space.
3: Some good samples get along with good wings.
4: Next, tests will be run to determine whether these are the dreaded killer bees.
5: Killer bee.
4: Something no one in their right mind would ever want to do.
5: Killer bee.
4: Incite a swarm of angry killer bees. 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

0: Killer bees continue to conquer new land. We must all adapt to life with this predator, or risk a deadly encounter with a lethal swarm. The truly scary fact about killer bees is that no matter how careful we are, you can be at risk almost anywhere. Their venom is potent. The number of stings make them so lethal. Do you know how to survive a killer bee attack? There are things you should know that could save your life. If killer bees attack, there are four rules to follow which could save your life. Run away as fast as you can. Cover your head. And seek shelter, such as inside a house or car. 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Killer bees will wait for you to surface.
1: What we have here definitely is something unique. But the way that it's all gelling together in this moment right now, in this particular scene, in this particular city, is something that is not happening elsewhere.
2: My

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0: Hi, this is D-Cup Debbie. 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
1: Street Science, you're on the air. What do you feel when you hear a record like Tupac's new one?
2: I love Tupac's new record.
1: Right, but don't you feel like that creates tension between East and West? 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I had sex with your wife, and not in those words. But he's talking about, I want to see you deceased.

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1: Hey, what's up? Leave me a message and I'll get back to you.
2: Yo, Kim, what's good? It's the seventh letter. Holla at your boy. Just waiting for you to get back up in here so we can make another classic, you know what I mean? Any little extra calm you need, you know, I got that black card for you. It's nothing. And yo, matter of fact, I'm going to hold them royalty checks back and flip it, put in a little stock and bond, give you a little ember too, you know what I mean? So when you're out of there, you're all good, all right?
3: Yo, Kim, this is Julie Greenwald calling. Everybody's calling me. This album is fucking off the hook. I got Halle Berry dying to be in your next video. You gotta call me, man. Pick up the phone, call me. We gotta lock some shit down while you're away, but the shit is on fire. Call me.
4: Yo, Kim, what up? This shot, man. What's up? I see you ain't answering the phone, but hold your head while you in there. I know it's nothing. You a soldier. And holla at your boy, Shot Dash.
5: Yo, Kim, pick up. What up? It's Kev Lyles. Oh, shit. I forgot. Nigga, call me back. Well, I guess you call me back when you get that quarter. You know, call me back when you get a chance, baby girl. I'm just missing you. Want to give you an update. You know what I mean? I know you're listening to the voicemail, but you so hot, you might have a cellie in there. So give me a call back. All right? Peace.
6: Yo, Kim, this your brother, man. Just calling.
7: Hey, what up, Kim?
6: Saying, goddamn, we got to do this bullet. But we going to knock it down. You a Jones, goddammit. You got Jones in your blood, so you going to do that, bitch. You going to knock that bullet right in the ass.
8: Kim, what up? It's Hell. Listen, call me when you get this. I need to talk to you. It's real important. I got Donald Trump called earlier this morning. Wants to know what's up. We're going to go in with him, have partners on this hotel. And then you got Bill Gates calling on the computer stuff. Londell calling me every 5 minutes like he needs answers. I just need you to call me when you get this. It's real important. Alright? I'm gonna talk to you in a minute. Peace.
9: You don't never answer your motherfucking phone. It's your boy 80, you know. Yo, I just got back on the real, you know what I'm saying? You got a banger. I heard the album's exceptional. You know what I'm saying? I'm looking forward to spending some of these millions.
10: What up, Kimmy? Sugar Shav here. I'm gonna call you every motherfucking day and play a new motherfucking beat on your phone. You heard? What?
11: My name's Nigel Motherfucker, the bootlegger. I bootleg everything. I done told you that before, motherfucker. What the fuck is wrong with you, motherfuckers? You keep...

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1: Trust me, my love.

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0: 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You asked for this. You signed up for this. All these people showed up for you, for your birthday, and you're complaining right now?
1: Shit.
0: Quit being a little bitch. You're being a hoe right now.
1: I'm gonna be like this.
0: What the fuck are y'all doing in here, man?
1: It's all different.
0: It's hella popping out there. It's hella hoes.
2: You shut the fuck up.
0: You shut the fuck up. You don't know what's going on in his head right now, man.
2: If I wasn't making music, they wouldn't be here.
0: Quit fucking talking to me like that, bro. You don't fucking get it. You dreamed about it for years. Don't you forget.
1: You asshole.
0: You wanted all of this shit.
2: Happy birthday, Jer.

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0: The funk is on. 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
1: Ha! 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

0: bought a spaceship, now I'm a space cadet. Space news.
1: This is Nelson Mandela. I represent Johannesburg, South Africa. When I'm in Africa chilling out, I listen to Talib Kweli and DJ High Tech Reflection Eternal.
2: Yeah, yo, Tone, we celebrating. 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

0: Man, rap today fucking sucks bad. 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
3: 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Yeah. Shout out Giggs for setting the ting, SM1, OVO. Mm-hmm. Yeah. Look. 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I like R's and V's and O's. I don't really play no tic-tac-toe. Been with chubs through highs and lows. We seen man last night, they froze. Wasn't no cameras, wasn't no pose. Just like that one time at Chella. Good thing man were pulling out phones. Staying big 6'6 with woes. Man start dissing and doing repos. They do anything except rose. Still can't see them after it snows. I don't have time for the waste man jokes. Personal thing if I'm getting up close. Loyal to Oaks, I've taken an O. Versace Hotel and I'm taking

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0: 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Yeah, Link Up TV, Drizzy Drake, Madas.
1: Jeez!
2: 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It's the Kid 50 Cent. You're now tuned in to the BDS King, Shadyfield DJs.

0: But she met Joseph around hella thugs, Covenory and Lamb's wool. 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
1: The funk is on.

0: our government has a firm policy not to capitulate to terrorist demands, that no concessions policy remains in force, in spite of the wildly speculative and false stories about arms for hostages and alleged ransom payments, we did not, repeat, did not trade weapons or anything else for hostages.
1: The ballot of the bullet, some freedom or some bullshit. Will we ever do it bigger? Just keep settling for little shit. We brag on having bread, but none of us are bakers. We all talk having greens, but none of us on acres. If none of us on acres and none of us grow wheat, then who will feed our people when our people need to eat? So it seems our people starve from lack of understanding, cause all we seem to give them is some balling and some dancing. And some talking about our car and imaginary mansions. We should be indicted for bullshit we inciting. And the children deaf and pretending it's exciting. We are advertisements for agony and pain. We exploit the youth, we tell them to join the gang. We tell them dope stories, introduce them to the gang. Just like Oliver North introduced us to cocaine in the 80s when them bricks came on military plane.
0: A few months ago, I told the American people I did not trade arms for hostages. My heart and my best intentions still tell me that's true, but the facts and the evidence tell me it is not.
1: The end of the Reagan era. I'm like Lemma 12er, old enough to understand it.

Chromius, slowly taking me into the mental orgasms, ejaculating, stimulating, relating to life, incubating, rotating around light beams. From a light beam, I was formed in a white dream, and then redeemed like powder, out of my maker, into nature, returned the vapor, killer, priest, was born in the pillar of yeast, lost in the miscarriage, the automatic for marriage.

0: Shit like that, you know. 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I ain't care. It was a 9-to-5 for me, you know. It was like a hobby to me. I was the gunman, I was the dancer, entertainer, you know what I mean? I did it all. Like I said, I had a death wish. That's how I really rock.
1: Hey, yo, hold on, motherfucker. You see

0: Now, like I was saying,
1: I used to go into motherfucking Bombers Club on Compton with slacks and shoes on, with the tech on, just, you know what I'm saying, just scoping out for a bit.
2: Yeah, psych used to have the tech with the good pants.
1: No, it was just hungry like that. Sometimes I just shoot in the air because I

0: Yo, peace, G.
1: Peace, what it do, man?
0: Man, I'm trying to get this track done. I'm coming through.
1: Hey, I'm working on your shit right now. Stepping on this wide iron.
0: Well, you got the load over there.
1: Man, the homie. Just come through. Bring the wide iron too, my nigga.

0: Alright?
1: Where you work me up for?
2: I ain't got nothing.
3: Big Jimbo.
0: What?
3: Killer Hill's finest.
0: I'll bring you a beer if you do it for me.
1: Later.
0: I'll go get you a beer.
1: I said I'll do it later, didn't I?
0: I just wanted to hear about the Harlem gangsters.
1: Oh, man. Fish Dinner, Dean Robinson, Bobby Johnson, Ben Freyo, Kev Crumb, Arm Guy, Got Gillespie, Jimmy Gillespie, and all the Yankees out of Harlem, 125th Street.
4: What they used to call you?
1: Huh?
4: What they used to call you? Jimmy the Killer.
1: I did. I shot a lot of motherfuckers up there. And when I go back up there now, when I walk through there, they look and see me.
5: 6:30.
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0: Hey, yo, this Mac right here, man. 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
1: I know about Guyano. 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We is the transshipment point for cocaine within South America. Next to Colombia, Brazil, Venezuela. Why you didn't know? 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We selling beer cocaine.
2: Turn up. 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

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I am Sugar Ray Robinson, Booker T. Washington, W.E.B. Du Bois. I'm the modern one, yelling at senators, presidents, congressmen. 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

0: basement.
1: 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Yo, who that? Yo, that'll work right there. She got a raspy voice too. Word.